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This is an early Amy Grant recording from her 1979 album, My Father's Eyes, the song entitled Bridegroom. Long before the crossover success that made her a household name, it was a wonderful snapshot of Amy's early ministry. Coming up on Steady Ground Replay, here's Michael Card. He had an incredible ability to take deep biblical subjects and turn them into songs that made you stop and think. 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
1: 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I think it's always good to hear what others think. 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In fact, one of the ladies from our church attends it. But it's just so interesting to hear other people's perspective when they read the scripture and what it means to their heart. But I do think that Bible study is very important to bring you back.
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Steady Ground Replay. What a powerful song from Casting Crowns. I brought this song to Christian Radio in 2006, and it connected with people who were walking through some very real storms. It reached number one on Billboard's Hot Christian Songs charts in 2006, spending 7 weeks at the top. 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
5: 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And Rebecca St. James was one of the artists who brought a strong contemporary pop rock sound and an unmistakable Christian message to Christian radio. 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I Thank You on Steady Ground

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0: Steady Ground Replay with DeGarmo and Key. They were pioneers in proving that Christian music could rock without losing its message. That's from the 1985 Commander Zozo album, and that's Competition on Steady Ground Replay. Here's fellow believer in Christ, Rod Schwartz, on ways to deepen your faith.
1: May be that the believer's been driven to his knees because of suffering or because of some other adversity, but the Lord intervenes and the believer has a chance to get back on his feet. You know, we have 1 John 1:9, when you sin, you're immediately out of fellowship. You immediately lose the filling of the Holy Spirit. But when you name that sin to God, if we confess our sins, which means name them, say the same thing. If we confess our sins, he is faithful and just to forgive us our sins and to cleanse us from all unrighteousness. As soon as we confess whatever that known sin is, it is forgiven. The unknown sins, the ones that we're ignorant of, are also forgiven. We're back in fellowship with God the Father, God the Son.
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0: City Ground Replay with Phillips, Craig, and Dean. And they recorded Crucified with Christ for their 1995 album, Trust. The song became one of the group's signature recordings. It hit number one on the inspirational charts, went on to be recognized as one of the standout inspirational songs of its era. You know, Truth was one of the groups that helped establish the big vocal ensemble sound of early contemporary Christian music. Here's a song that appeared on their 1992 album, Something to Hold On To. It's If You Could See Me Now on Steady Ground Replay.
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0: 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And first song, If You Could See Me Now, was released in 1992, and that medley came from their 25th anniversary album in 1996. 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
0: Welcome back to Steady Ground Replay, your faith soundtrack. And the next song became one of the defining Christian songs of the 2000s and reached number one on Billboard's Christian Songs chart in 2003. Spent an incredible 23 weeks at number one. It's Mercy Me and Word of God Speak on Steady Ground Replay.

come together because we want him to show up. And it's not something where we cross our fingers and hope. But because the body of Christ is called upon his name, he's faithful to show up. I grew up in a little Southern Baptist church outside of Greenville, Texas, and anytime the Holy Spirit moved in our service, it meant that we would stand on like the third verse of some old hymn and then sit down quickly afterwards. Sometimes we stay standing for like the whole song, but that was like for Easter, Christmas, potluck dinner. I didn't quite grasp what it meant for the Holy Spirit to move until I was a little older. Now, I'm not talking about foaming at the mouth and shaking all over the place. If that's your thing, knock yourself out. But I'm talking about those moments when it feels like he's right here. Those moments that are so intense that you're afraid to move. Those moments that are so intense that part of you thinks if you say or sing anything, you just might mess it up. Those moments that are so intense that we have no choice but to be changed. And my prayer is that tonight is one of those moments, not because of all this, not because of what we say or what we sing, but because you as the body have called upon his name, which means that every single one of us, whether you know Christ or not, are standing in the presence of a holy God. And that should blow your stinking mind.

City Ground Replay, what a great song from Mercy Me, and that's the live version of Word of God Speak. It's time now for our 70s Heritage Moment song. We finish the hour with one of the true pioneers of Christian rock, Petra, and this song comes from Petra's 1974 debut album. It's recognized as the first contemporary Christian blues song put on vinyl. Here comes Petra and Backsliding Blues on City Ground Replay.

Steady Ground replaying as advertised. Man, you felt the blues in that song. That is Petra from 1974 and a song entitled Backsliding Blues. That is our 70s heritage moment song of the week. Coming up in hour two, we'll spotlight some of the greatest CCM hits of 1996 on Steady Ground replay.

back to Steady Ground Replay as we spotlight 1996, an hour two that was an important year for contemporary Christian music because you could really hear the format expanding in different directions. Jackie Velasquez, For Him, Crystal Lewis, Stephen Curtis Chapman, Cindy Morgan, and Point of Grace each brought their own sound and personality to Christian radio. Pop, adult contemporary, vocal groups, and singer-songwriters were all finding their place while keeping the message of Christ at the center. So let's go back to 1996 now and revisit some of the artists and songs that helped make that year such a memorable chapter in contemporary Christian music. And here's the first song. It's from Jackie Velasquez. She was one of the fresh young voices who helped define the next generation of CCM in the mid-90s. And here's her song, Un Lugar Celestial, and it's interpreted as A Heavenly Place on Steady Ground Replay.

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Steady Ground Replay with Rebecca St. James. She brought a strong contemporary voice to CCM and mirrors a very personal song about how we see ourselves. That song appeared on her 1998 album, Pray. Here comes another spotlight song from 1996. For Him was one of CCM's premier vocal groups of the 90s, combining polished production with songs that dealt with real-life faith issues. This song was a 1996 Christian AC hit, reaching number 3, Measure of a Man, on Steady Ground Replay.

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1: We become a very social people. We look at podcasts. We look at what's on the text. We look at whatever. And too many times, rather than reading what God says, we like to listen to what man says. So when we dig down into the scriptures, we are gravitating towards the real truth, the truth that will build us for his kingdom, the truth that will make us strong, where we're no longer questioning. We begin to make those decisions because we know the truth in our heart. And you know, when you look back at Jesus, when he's tempted those 40 days, he didn't try to conquer Satan by his wit. He used the scriptures. Well, God says this. Well, God says this. And that shuts Satan up. So when we know the truth, when we're into his word, Satan is helpless.
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0: 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Just like that song, The Sting. 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

replay. That has to be my favorite Crystal Lewis song. That's a spotlight song from 1996. And she had one of those voices that could make a song sound both powerful and deeply personal. That song, People Get Ready, Jesus Is Coming, was a 1996 Christian AC hit, reaching number six. Here comes Michael W. Smith on Steady Ground Replay from 1988. 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It's Secret Ambition on Steady Ground Replay.

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0: Steady Ground replay with another spotlight song from 1996. Stephen Curtis Chapman was already one of CCM's major songwriters when Signs of Life arrived in 1996. The title song you just heard reached number two on both the Christian CHR and Christian AC charts in 1996. It's time for our Steady Ground replay station salute, and this week we salute your easy choice, WEZC 95.9 in Clinton, Illinois, serving all of central Illinois from Bloomington to Decatur and from Champaign to Springfield. It's great to be on WEZC, and a big thanks to station owner Matt Hart and Executive Vice President Bobby Dean for allowing Steady Ground replay to be heard in central Illinois, and thank you for listening to Steady Ground replay. Here's fellow believer Bill Wilkins on his journey of faith.
1: Well, summary, we've got the industrial house, dilapidated neighborhood, trying to start a business with no product, no money, and no job. I was a new believer, and I took God literally, which I still do. And so I went out to the park bench, and I said, God, what do I do? Everything has gone wrong. And you know what? That still small voice says, keep going. I've got this. That was 43 years ago, and inexplicably, the business gradually took off, and even my vast inexperience couldn't seem to stop it. The little business allowed me to get married, eventually raise four children, send them to college. It's been the most tangible of miracles.
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0: 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That's from her album Weakened by the Wind, and that's entitled Beyond Justice to Mercy. 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
8: She didn't just visit the sick and poor. 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
0: Welcome back to Steady Ground Replay, and here's another song from our Spotlight year 1996. Cindy Morgan took a more mature adult contemporary direction with her 1996 album, Listen, and here's the title song, reached number one on the Christian AC charts for 5 weeks in 1996 on Steady Ground Replay.

Steady Ground replay at another Spotlight song from 1996, and that is Point of Grace. They were absolutely one of the dominant vocal groups in CCM during the 90s. Keep the Candle Burning hit number one on Christian AC charts in 1996. For 2 weeks, that became their 12th consecutive number one single. It's time for our Steady Ground replay praise and worship song of the week. Here's a timeless 1982 chorus that started as a private piano prayer by songwriter Lynn DeSanzo. It quickly moved from local church pews to global standard, eventually landing on the multi-platinum Wow Worship Blue compilation in 1999. Voiced beautifully here by Leanne Albrecht, it reminds us exactly where our value lies. Here's More Precious Than Silver on Steady Ground replay.

City Ground replay and our praise and worship song of the week. That's Leanne Albrecht from the multi-platinum Wow Worship Blue compilation from 1999 and More Precious Than Silver. 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And my prayer is that the music you've heard today has encouraged your heart, strengthened your faith, and drawn you closer to Jesus Christ. 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Hope you'll join us next weekend. And in the meantime, this is Randy Miller reminding you to walk on steady ground today with Christ.

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2: 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Faithfully Serving Others was written and read by Mike Whitmer.
1: 2 Timothy chapter 4, verses 1 through 8. In the presence of God and of Christ Jesus, who will judge the living and the dead, and in view of his appearing and his kingdom, I give you this charge. Preach the word. Be prepared in season and out of season. Correct, rebuke, and encourage, with great patience and careful instruction. For the time will come when people will not put up with sound doctrine. Instead, to suit their own desires, they will gather around them a great number of teachers to say what their itching ears want to hear. They will turn their ears away from the truth and turn aside to myths. But you, keep your head in all situations. Endure hardship. Do the work of an evangelist. Discharge all the duties of your ministry. For I am already being poured out like a drink offering, and the time for my departure is near. I have fought the good fight. I have finished the race. I have kept the faith. Now there is in store for me the crown of righteousness, which the Lord, the righteous judge, will award to me on that day. And not only to me, but also to all who have longed for his appearing. Faithfully Serving Others. On a Thursday, in the church's fellowship hall, sandwiches and watermelon slices were set out, waiting to be consumed by mourners sitting on metal folding chairs placed on stained carpet. It was a perfectly normal funeral, except for the preacher. He was a well-known speaker who has preached to stadiums full of thousands. Now he was speaking just as enthusiastically to this weekday gathering. Paul told his protege, Timothy, "Preach the word. Be prepared in season and out of season. Discharge all the duties of your ministry." All the duties. Not only the big ones, performed on large stages with bright lights. Also ordinary, weekday duties. The speeches that won't be recorded and broadcast for generations to come. The tasks that few will see. Do those well too, because someone is watching. Paul told Timothy he was serving in the presence of God and of Christ Jesus, who will judge the living and the dead. Your platform may be small, but your audience could not be more important. Jesus waits expectantly for your service. Do it for him. Relying on the power of his Spirit, he will be honored as you humbly, faithfully minister to others. Let's pray. Father, teach us to serve faithfully, whether what we do seems big or small, seen or unseen, remembering we are serving you alone. Give us endurance to fulfill every duty with devotion, knowing you are our true audience. Thank you, Lord. It's in Jesus' name we pray. Amen.
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1: Hey, it's Katie Nicole, and this is the story behind my song, I Found Jesus. I Found Jesus is a song about my testimony. I've been through a lot of hurt in my life, and even in the moments where I wanted to give up on God, He never once gave up on me. Every single step of the way, I found Jesus time and time again, and He gave me a reason to keep going no matter how difficult things got. Romans 8:39 says, "Nor height nor depth nor anything else in creation will ever be able to separate us from the love of God." This verse has given me so much peace and comfort in the moments where I felt unworthy of being loved. God has never turned His back on me once, but there have been many moments that I have tried to walk away from Him, and it led me to some of my lowest moments where I had no choice but to call upon the name of the Lord. And in those moments, I was still met with His grace and loving kindness. So if you've ever felt like you're too far gone, I've been there. And I'm here to tell you that there's a God who has never left you, and He never will.

What's up, y'all? It's your boy, Bay Turner, and I would love to share a little bit about the heart behind my song, Somebody's Praying. Y'all, I wrote this song when I was at total war with myself. I was stuck in patterns that I couldn't break, and I couldn't outrun this almost dark night of the soul. And I got up one morning to write a song, and this simple image came to my mind. It was my mom on her hands and knees. The Lord was showing me that she was interceding for me. And I realized in the moment, I wasn't still standing because I was strong or capable enough or good enough. I was still standing because someone else kept praying when I stopped. So I wrote this song for the moment that you realize that you've been held up the whole time because of someone else's prayers. You were carried without ever earning it. You were loved without ever deserving it. So I want you to know, in those dark moments, somebody's always praying.

Hey, it's Megan Woods, and my song, Heaven Down Here, came from looking at the world around us and feeling that ache that so many of us carry right now. We may be more connected than ever, but so many of us still feel alone, overwhelmed, and homesick for something that this world can't give us. Heaven Down Here is a cry for the presence of Jesus in the middle of all of it. It's a prayer for the Holy Spirit to come near, for God's will to be done, and for His kingdom to come on earth as it is in heaven.

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1: Hey, this is Bart from Mercy Me, and Wake Up Sleeper is just a wake-up call to remind us that no matter what we go through, no matter the lies that are told to us that we're not worthy, it's simply not the case. God is not done using you. He is not done using me. And so wake up. Live your life to the fullest. Do it simply because of what God has done for us. It's worth it. This is Wake Up Sleeper.

I'm Matthew West, and this is the story behind the song, Back to Jesus. I've made a million wrong turns in my life. I'm sure we all have. And every wrong turn feels like another mile of distance between me and the God who loves me. At least that's what the enemy wants me to believe. But what's changed my life is when I open my Bible and I read about Jesus, who is a chaser. He leaves the 99 to find every last lost one of us. In the story of the prodigal son in the book of Luke, there's a part where the prodigal son decides he's going to come back and beg his father for forgiveness. But the Bible says that while he was still a long way off, the father came running out to meet him with open arms, hugged him and kissed him and celebrated his coming home. The moral of the story is this. You might have taken a million wrong turns, but it's only one step back to Jesus.

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3: From Feature Story News in the UK, I'm John Beaver. The US and Iran have traded strikes after American forces attacked Larak Island in the Strait of Hormuz. US Central Command said it had taken limited, precise action against mine-laying forces posing an imminent threat. It's the first confirmed US strikes on Iran since late July. Iran claimed to have retaliated by launching strikes against military bases in Jordan and the UAE. At least 8 people have died and 18 remain missing after a ferry carrying nearly 270 people capsized off the coast of northern Cyprus on Sunday. Police have detained the captain and 7 crew members as part of an investigation into the sinking of the Philojet catamaran, which went down in rough seas 15 minutes after leaving port. The ferry had already been delayed by a day because of severe weather. Northern Cyprus's Prime Minister has called it the biggest maritime disaster Cyprus has ever experienced. The death toll from catastrophic flash floods in Nepal has risen to nearly 800, with more than 3,000 people still missing. The disaster was triggered last Tuesday when a Himalayan glacier collapsed, sending floodwaters and mudslides along a 72-kilometre stretch of river. Rebecca Bunden reports from Nepal.
4: There are hundreds of bodies that have been recovered and many of them remained unidentified. So authorities made that decision that they've had to start conducting these mass burials because those bodies were decomposing so badly. However, it's understood that they have collected DNA information. So the hope is that eventually at least families will get information and they'll be able to identify some of those bodies.
3: The people of Iceland have voted no in a referendum on whether to renew negotiations on joining the European Union. Roughly 53% of the population rejected the plan, with many citing concerns over the island nation's fishing rights. William Denslow reports from Brussels.
5: According to public broadcaster RUV, voter turnout was over 80%, the highest since the 2009 elections. The debate centred largely on security concerns, fueled by US assertions of taking control of Greenland and the impact of EU membership on the country's fishing industry. Iceland's fishing rights were a major motivation for pausing accession talks back in 2013, and that sentiment was evident again during the weekend's referendum. Iceland's part of the EU's single market, and concerns linger over the impact of what deeper integration would mean for its lucrative fishing industry. A spokesperson for the European Council's president says that the results of the referendum will be respected and that Iceland remains one of the EU's closest and most trusted partners. William Denslow, Brussels.
3: From bureaus worldwide, this is FSN.

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1: Meta has agreed to pay more than $16 billion to settle claims that Facebook and Instagram harm children and teenagers. As part of the agreement, the company will impose time limits, overnight restrictions, and stronger parental controls for users under 18. A court must approve the deal. There's another good reason to observe the speed limit in highway work zones. Many states are now using cameras to monitor speed and send a ticket through the mail to violators. Cities are also using speed cameras in school zones and areas prone to traffic accidents. General Mills says all of its cereals sold in the U.S., including Lucky Charms and Trix, are now made without certified colors. The company met the goal on schedule after removing certified colors from all of its food supplied to K-12 schools earlier this year. The FDA is encouraging all cereal makers to take similar action. I'm Mark Huffman. 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
1: 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Eastern Kentucky dropped the season opener on Saturday at Western Carolina, 45-21. The Colonels were outscored 35-7 in the second half. Eastern will travel to Jacksonville State on Saturday. Cincinnati Reds were winners last night to beat the Cubs in Chicago 7-5. 11 hits for the Reds, who overcame two errors. Chase Burns got the victory. He's 15-3. Reds improved to 64-72. The Reds are back at home tonight as they start a series with the San Diego Padres. The 16-driver field is set for the Chase, which gets underway on Sunday on the NASCAR Cup Series in Darlington for the Cookout Southern 500. I'm John Dare with the Sports Flash on WKWC 90.3 Panther Radio, underwritten by Progressive.
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4: The current temperature in Owensboro is 72 degrees.

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7: A reminder that the Owensboro Downtown Bridge will be closed to vehicle traffic during the following times, September 11th through the 13th, due to the Owensboro Air Show. Friday the 11th from 9 to 4, Saturday the 12th from 7 to 5, and Sunday from 12 to 5. Also, the annual Blue Bridge Walk will take place on Saturday the 12th before the start of the air show. The event provides the public a unique opportunity to walk across the Blue Bridge, offering a one-of-a-kind view of the riverfront. 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

0: From Feature Story News in the UK, I'm John Beaver. The US and Iran have traded strikes after American forces attacked Larak Island in the Strait of Hormuz. US Central Command said it had taken limited, precise action against mine-laying forces posing an imminent threat. It's the first confirmed US strikes on Iran since late July. Iran claimed to have retaliated by launching strikes against military bases in Jordan and the UAE. At least 8 people have died and 18 remain missing after a ferry carrying nearly 270 people capsized off the coast of northern Cyprus on Sunday. Police have detained the captain and 7 crew members as part of an investigation into the sinking of the Philojet catamaran, which went down in rough seas 15 minutes after leaving port. The ferry had already been delayed by a day because of severe weather. Northern Cyprus's prime minister has called it the biggest maritime disaster Cyprus has ever experienced. The death toll from catastrophic flash floods in Nepal has risen to nearly 800, with more than 3,000 people still missing. The disaster was triggered last Tuesday when a Himalayan glacier collapsed, sending floodwaters and mudslides along a 72-kilometre stretch of river. Rebecca Bunden reports from Nepal.
1: There are hundreds of bodies that have been recovered and many of them remained unidentified. So authorities made that decision that they've had to start conducting these mass burials because those bodies were decomposing so badly. However, it's understood that they have collected DNA information. So the hope is that eventually at least families will get information and they'll be able to identify some of those bodies.
0: The people of Iceland have voted no in a referendum on whether to renew negotiations on joining the European Union. Roughly 53% of the population rejected the plan, with many citing concerns over the island nation's fishing rights. William Denslow reports from Brussels.
2: According to public broadcaster RUV, voter turnout was over 80%, the highest since the 2009 elections. The debate centred largely on security concerns, fueled by US assertions of taking control of Greenland and the impact of EU membership on the country's fishing industry. Iceland's fishing rights were a major motivation for pausing accession talks back in 2013, and that sentiment was evident again during the weekend's referendum. Iceland's part of the EU's single market, and concerns linger over the impact of what deeper integration would mean for its lucrative fishing industry. A spokesperson for the European Council's president says that the results of the referendum will be respected and that Iceland remains one of the EU's closest and most trusted partners. William Denslow, Brussels.
0: From bureaus worldwide, this is FSN.

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7: Meta has agreed to pay more than $16 billion to settle claims that Facebook and Instagram harm children and teenagers. As part of the agreement, the company will impose time limits, overnight restrictions, and stronger parental controls for users under 18. A court must approve the deal. There's another good reason to observe the speed limit in highway work zones. Many states are now using cameras to monitor speed and send a ticket through the mail to violators. Cities are also using speed cameras in school zones and areas prone to traffic accidents. General Mills says all of its cereals sold in the U.S., including Lucky Charms and

0: Tricks are now made without certified colors. The company met the goal on schedule after removing certified colors from all of its food supplied to K-12 schools earlier this year. The FDA is encouraging all cereal makers to take similar action. I'm Mark Huffman. 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
1: 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On the NASCAR Cup Series Saturday night, Ryan Preece was the winner as he put himself inside the chase. Daniel Suarez was second, Tyler Reddick third, Michael McDowell, Ricky Stenhouse Jr. rounded out the top five. The 16-driver field is now set for the chase, which is set to get underway Sunday in Darlington. Scotty Scheffler won his second FedEx Cup title as he rallied for a three-shot victory in the Tour Championship. Kentucky Wildcats will open up the football season on Saturday as they host Youngstown State at Kroger Field. The Penguins open up their season last week with a dominating victory. Louisville Cardinals will play on Sunday. They'll be at Nissan Stadium as they take on Ole Miss in the Liberty Mutual Music City kickoff. I'm John Thayer with the Sports Flash on WKWC 90.3 Panther Radio, underwritten by Progressive.
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6: In Owensboro, it's 73 degrees.

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1: From Feature Story News in the UK, I'm John Beaver. The US and Iran have traded strikes after American forces attacked Larak Island in the Strait of Hormuz. US Central Command said it had taken limited, precise action against mine-laying forces posing an imminent threat. It's the first confirmed US strikes on Iran since late July. Iran claimed to have retaliated by launching strikes against military bases in Jordan and the UAE. At least 8 people have died and 18 remain missing after a ferry carrying nearly 270 people capsized off the coast of northern Cyprus on Sunday. Police have detained the captain and 7 crew members as part of an investigation into the sinking of the Philojet catamaran, which went down in rough seas 15 minutes after leaving port. The ferry had already been delayed by a day because of severe weather. Northern Cyprus's Prime Minister has called it the biggest maritime disaster Cyprus has ever experienced. The death toll from catastrophic flash floods in Nepal has risen to nearly 800, with more than 3,000 people still missing. The disaster was triggered last Tuesday when a Himalayan glacier collapsed, sending floodwaters and mudslides along a 72-kilometre stretch of river. Rebecca Bunden reports from Nepal.
2: There are hundreds of bodies that have been recovered and many of them remained unidentified. So authorities made that decision that they've had to start conducting these mass burials because those bodies were decomposing so badly. However, it's understood that they have collected DNA information. So the hope is that eventually at least families will get information and they'll be able to identify some of those bodies.
1: The people of Iceland have voted no in a referendum on whether to renew negotiations on joining the European Union. Roughly 53% of the population rejected the plan, with many citing concerns over the island nation's fishing rights. William Denslow reports from Brussels.
3: According to public broadcaster RUV, voter turnout was over 80%, the highest since the 2009 elections. The debate centred largely on security concerns, fueled by US assertions of taking control of Greenland and the impact of EU membership on the country's fishing industry. Iceland's fishing rights were a major motivation for pausing accession talks back in 2013, and that sentiment was evident again during the weekend's referendum. Iceland's part of the EU's single market, and concerns linger over the impact of what deeper integration would mean for its lucrative fishing industry. A spokesperson for the European Council's president says that the results of the referendum will be respected and that Iceland remains one of the EU's closest and most trusted partners. William Denslow, Brussels.
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1: 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A recent study found that between 30 to 80% of people with mental health issues do not seek treatment due to guilt, shame, and fear of judgment. River Valley Behavioral Health is here to tell you there's no shame in seeking help for mental health issues. There is no health without mental health. If you or a loved one is struggling or has concerns about their mental health, we can help. 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
2: Meta has agreed to pay more than $16 billion to settle claims that Facebook and Instagram harm children and teenagers. As part of the agreement, the company will impose time limits, overnight restrictions, and stronger parental controls for users under 18. A court must approve the deal. There's another good reason to observe the speed limit in highway work zones. Many states are now using cameras to monitor speed and send a ticket through the mail to violators. Cities are also using speed cameras in school zones and areas prone to traffic accidents. General Mills says all of its cereals sold in the U.S., including Lucky Charms and Trix, are now made without certified colors. The company met the goal on schedule after removing certified colors from all of its food supplied to K-12 schools earlier this year. The FDA is encouraging all cereal makers to take similar action. I'm Mark Huffman. 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
1: 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Cincinnati Reds were winners last night to beat the Cubs in Chicago 7-5. 11 hits for the Reds, who overcame two errors. Chase Burns got the victory. He's 15-3. Reds improved to 64-72. The Reds are back at home tonight as they start a series with the San Diego Padres. The 16-driver field is set for the Chase, which gets underway on Sunday on the NASCAR Cup Series in Darlington for the Cookout Southern 500. Eastern Kentucky dropped the season opener on Saturday at Western Carolina, 45-21. The Colonels were outscored 35-7 in the second half. Eastern will travel to Jacksonville State on Saturday. I'm John Dare with the Sports Flash on WKWC 90.3 Panther Radio, underwritten by Progressive.
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4: All right, class, the song has a lot of parts. Like, Katie, you come in with the bass. 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And Connor, there's a drum solo that goes boom, boom, boom, boom, boom, boom, boom, boom, boom, boom. Big old explosion. It's a work in progress.
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11: The current temperature is 74 degrees in Owensboro.

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9: 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There will be music in the air along the Owensboro Christmas Parade route this year, and not just from floats and marching bands. This year's Grand Marshals are Owensboro's own Blue Ridge Boys. This year's parade kicks off the holiday season on Saturday, November 21st. Nonprofit entries are $50, $100 after the 31st of October. Commercial entries are $150, $300 after the 31st of October. Full sponsorships are also available. 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
1: From Feature Story News in the UK, I'm John Beaver. The US and Iran have traded strikes after American forces attacked Larak Island in the Strait of Hormuz. US Central Command said it had taken limited, precise action against mine-laying forces posing an imminent threat. It's the first confirmed US strikes on Iran since late July. Iran claimed to have retaliated by launching strikes against military bases in Jordan and the UAE. At least 8 people have died and 18 remain missing after a ferry carrying nearly 270 people capsized off the coast of northern Cyprus on Sunday. Police have detained the captain and 7 crew members as part of an investigation into the sinking of the Philojet catamaran, which went down in rough seas 15 minutes after leaving port. The ferry had already been delayed by a day because of severe weather. Northern Cyprus's Prime Minister has called it the biggest maritime disaster Cyprus has ever experienced. The death toll from catastrophic flash floods in Nepal has risen to nearly 800, with more than 3,000 people still missing. The disaster was triggered last Tuesday when a Himalayan glacier collapsed, sending floodwaters and mudslides along a 72-kilometre stretch of river. Rebecca Bunden reports from Nepal.
2: There are hundreds of bodies that have been recovered and many of them remained unidentified. So authorities made that decision that they've had to start conducting these mass burials because those bodies were decomposing so badly. However, it's understood that they have collected DNA information. So the hope is that eventually at least families will get information and they'll be able to identify some of those bodies.
1: The people of Iceland have voted no in a referendum on whether to renew negotiations on joining the European Union. Roughly 53% of the population rejected the plan, with many citing concerns over the island nation's fishing rights. William Denslow reports from Brussels.
3: According to public broadcaster RUV, voter turnout was over 80%, the highest since the 2009 elections. The debate centred largely on security concerns, fueled by US assertions of taking control of Greenland and the impact of EU membership on the country's fishing industry. Iceland's fishing rights were a major motivation for pausing accession talks back in 2013, and that sentiment was evident again during the weekend's referendum. Iceland's part of the EU's single market, and concerns linger over the impact of what deeper integration would mean for its lucrative fishing industry. A spokesperson for the European Council's president says that the results of the referendum will be respected and that Iceland remains one of the EU's closest and most trusted partners. William Denslow, Brussels.
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5: Meta has agreed to pay more than $16 billion to settle claims that Facebook and Instagram harm children and teenagers. As part of the agreement, the company will impose time limits, overnight restrictions, and stronger parental controls for users under 18. A court must approve the deal. There's another good reason to observe the speed limit in highway work zones. Many states are now using cameras to monitor speed and send a ticket through the mail to violators. Cities are also using speed cameras in school zones and areas prone to traffic accidents. General Mills says all of its cereals sold in the U.S., including Lucky Charms and Trix, are now made without certified colors. The company met the goal on schedule after removing certified colors from all of its food supplied to K-12 schools earlier this year. The FDA is encouraging all cereal makers to take similar action. I'm Mark Huffman. 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
1: 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Eastern Kentucky dropped the season opener on Saturday at Western Carolina, 45-21. The Colonels were outscored 35-7 in the second half. Eastern will travel to Jacksonville State on Saturday. Cincinnati Reds were winners last night to beat the Cubs in Chicago 7-5. 11 hits for the Reds, who overcame two errors. Chase Burns got the victory. He's 15-3. Reds improved to 64-72. The Reds are back at home tonight as they start a series with the San Diego Padres. The 16-driver field is set for the chase, which gets underway on Sunday on the NASCAR Cup Series in Darlington for the Cookout Southern 500. I'm John Dare with the Sports Flash on WKWC 90.3 Panther Radio, underwritten by Progressive.
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5: The current temperature is 78 degrees in Owensboro.
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11: A reminder that the Owensboro Downtown Bridge will be closed to vehicle traffic during the following times, September 11th through the 13th, due to the Owensboro Air Show. Friday the 11th from 9 to 4, Saturday the 12th from 7 to 5, and Sunday from 12 to 5. 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
11: The current temperature is 78 degrees in Owensboro.

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13: A reminder that the Owensboro Downtown Bridge will be closed to vehicle traffic during the following times, September 11th through the 13th, due to the Owensboro Air Show. Friday the 11th from 9 to 4, Saturday the 12th from 7 to 5, and Sunday from 12 to 5. Also, the annual Blue Bridge Walk will take place on Saturday the 12th before the start of the air show. The event provides the public a unique opportunity to walk across the Blue Bridge, offering a one-of-a-kind view of the riverfront. The bridge will close to traffic at 7 a.m., and the public has access from 7:30 until noon. 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

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No riding shining armored knight. She will save herself this time. And in fact, tonight, she did confirm. The cold never lasts, my darling.

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4: 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In Owensboro, it's 87 degrees.

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11: It's now 90.3 degrees in Owensboro.

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10: 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There will be music in the air along the Owensboro Christmas Parade route this year, and not just from floats and marching bands. This year's Grand Marshals are Owensboro's own Blue Ridge Boys. This year's parade kicks off the holiday season on Saturday, November 21st. Nonprofit entries are $50, $100 after the 31st of October. 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Full sponsorships are also available. 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
1: From Feature Story News in Brussels, I'm William Denslow. Iranian officials say they'll respond decisively to enemy aggression after the first tit-for-tat strikes in the Strait of Hormuz between US and Iranian forces in a month. US targeted the small Iranian island of Larak, killing and injuring several soldiers and citizens. President Trump's also posted on social media a video suggesting that the US has also targeted Karg Island. The Iranian president vowed what he called a decisive response to the American aggression. Nick Harper reports from Washington.
2: At this stage, the US is framing this very much as a limited strike. US Central Command saying it was a limited, precise action, saying it was a preemptive strike because there was an imminent threat, saying that it hit rocket launchers that were going to launch mines into the Strait of Hormuz. And the US president and the US military had already warned in recent days that it would take action if it saw any installation or any vessel trying to lay mines.
1: The death toll from catastrophic flash floods in Nepal has risen to over 900. The disaster was triggered last Tuesday when a glacier collapsed in the Himalayas. Authorities have begun burying unidentified victims whose remains had badly deteriorated. Rebecca Bunden reports from Nepal.
3: There are hundreds of bodies that have been recovered. They were taken to a location southwest of the capital in Nepal, and many of them remained unidentified. So authorities made that decision that they've had to start conducting these mass burials because those bodies were decomposing so badly. However, it's understood that they have collected DNA information, so the hope is that eventually at least families will get information and they'll be able to identify some of those bodies.
1: At least 8 people have died and 18 people remain missing after a ferry carrying nearly 270 passengers and crew capsized off the coast of northern Cyprus Sunday. Police have detained the captain and 7 crew members as part of an investigation into the sinking of the Philojet catamaran. Borzu Daragi, international correspondent for the Independent newspaper, says the arrests suggest authorities are scrambling to show accountability.
4: It suggests possibly that the government sees how disruptive this accident is, this incident is, and is doing some damage control. There is that shows at least a scramble to show a measure of accountability, and this because this is so disruptive, because ferry traffic is such an important component of transport in the Eastern Mediterranean.
1: The people of Iceland have voted no in a referendum on whether to renew negotiations on joining the European Union. Roughly 53% of the population rejected the plan, with many citing concerns over the island nation's fishing rights. From Bureaus Worldwide, this is FSN.
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7: Currently, it's 92 degrees in Owensboro.

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7: A reminder that the Owensboro Downtown Bridge will be closed to vehicle traffic during the following times, September 11th through the 13th, due to the Owensboro Air Show. 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
12: Mainly clear and nice for our Friday evening. We fall through the 70s. Mainly clear and seasonable overnight. Lows will be in the middle 60s. Your Saturday looks great. Mostly sunny. A little hotter, but not too humid. Highs around 90. Partly cloudy Saturday night. Lows will be in the upper 60s. Then mostly sunny on Sunday. Even hotter, but still not too humid. Highs in the lower 90s. From Eyewitness News, I'm meteorologist Stacy May.
13: Currently, it's 92 degrees in Owensboro.
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1: Mainly clear and nice for our Friday evening. We fall through the 70s. Mainly clear and seasonable overnight. Lows will be in the middle 60s. Your Saturday looks great. Mostly sunny. A little hotter, but not too humid. Highs around 90. Partly cloudy Saturday night. Lows will be in the upper 60s. Then mostly sunny on Sunday. Even hotter, but still not too humid. Highs in the lower 90s. From Eyewitness News, I'm meteorologist Stacy May.
2: Currently, it's 92 degrees in Owensboro.

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11: A reminder that the Owensboro Downtown Bridge will be closed to vehicle traffic during the following times, September 11th through the 13th, due to the Owensboro Air Show. Friday the 11th from 9 to 4, Saturday the 12th from 7 to 5, and Sunday from 12 to 5. Also, the annual Blue Bridge Walk will take place on Saturday the 12th before the start of the air show. The event provides the public a unique opportunity to walk across the Blue Bridge, offering a one-of-a-kind view of the riverfront. The bridge will close to traffic at 7 a.m., and the public has access from 7:30 until noon. 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
8: Mainly clear and nice for our Friday evening. We fall through the 70s. Mainly clear and seasonable overnight. Lows will be in the middle 60s. Your Saturday looks great. Mostly sunny. A little hotter, but not too humid. Highs around 90. Partly cloudy Saturday night. Lows will be in the upper 60s. Then mostly sunny on Sunday. Even hotter, but still not too humid. Highs in the lower 90s. From Eyewitness News, I'm meteorologist Stacy May.
5: It's 94 degrees in Owensboro.

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6: Mainly clear and nice for our Friday evening. We fall through the 70s. Mainly clear and seasonable overnight. Lows will be in the middle 60s. Your Saturday looks great. Mostly sunny. A little hotter, but not too humid. Highs around 90. Partly cloudy Saturday night. Lows will be in the upper 60s. Then mostly sunny on Sunday. Even hotter, but still not too humid. Highs in the lower 90s. From Eyewitness News, I'm meteorologist Stacy May.
7: It's currently 96 degrees in Owensboro.

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10: 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Full sponsorships are also available. 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
1: Weather. Mainly clear and nice for our Friday evening. We fall through the 70s. Mainly clear and seasonable overnight. Lows will be in the middle 60s. Your Saturday looks great. Mostly sunny. A little hotter, but not too humid. Highs around 90. Partly cloudy Saturday night. Lows will be in the upper 60s. Then mostly sunny on Sunday. Even hotter, but still not too humid. Highs in the lower 90s. From Eyewitness News, I'm meteorologist Stacy May.
2: It's 95 degrees in Owensboro.

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5: A reminder that the Owensboro Downtown Bridge will be closed to vehicle traffic during the following times, September 11th through the 13th, due to the Owensboro Air Show. 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
5: The heat advisory continues for at least Friday. Look for mainly clear nights and mostly sunny days as we head through much of this week. Temperatures tonight will be falling into and through the 80s during the evening hours, our overnight low dipping to 73. And then for tomorrow and Wednesday, look for highs each afternoon in the upper 90s, but the humidity will not be as high as the previous heat waves, so we'll keep that daily afternoon heat index and feels like temperature topping out somewhere between 100 and 105. From Eyewitness News, your weather authority, I'm Chief Meteorologist Wayne Hart.
10: It's 95 degrees in Owensboro.
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3: 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My buddy Angel Starr is going to cast dark shadows over Owensboro at The Spot on Beach Road on Saturday, September 26th, beginning at 6 p.m. Shake your shoes to macabre anthems of love and despair, spinning classics and deep cuts.
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6: All right, class, the song has a lot of parts. Like, Katie, you come in with the bass. And then, Zach, you come in with the guitar, Face Melter. And Connor, there's a drum solo that goes boom, boom, boom, boom, boom, boom, boom, boom, boom, boom. Big old explosion. It's a work in progress.
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11: The heat advisory continues through at least Friday. Look for mainly clear nights and mostly sunny days as we head through much of this week. Temperatures tonight will be falling into and through the 80s during the evening hours, our overnight low dipping to 73. And then for tomorrow and Wednesday, look for highs each afternoon in the upper 90s, but the humidity will not be as high as the previous heat waves, so we'll keep that daily afternoon heat index and feels like temperature topping out somewhere between 100 and 105. From Eyewitness News, your weather authority, I'm Chief Meteorologist Wayne Hart.
12: It's currently 96 degrees in Owensboro, Kentucky.

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5: A reminder that the Owensboro Downtown Bridge will be closed to vehicle traffic during the following times, September 11th through the 13th, due to the Owensboro Air Show. Friday the 11th from 9 to 4, Saturday the 12th from 7 to 5, and Sunday from 12 to 5. Also, the annual Blue Bridge Walk will take place on Saturday the 12th before the start of the air show. The event provides the public a unique opportunity to walk across the Blue Bridge, offering a one-of-a-kind view of the riverfront. The bridge will close to traffic at 7 a.m., and the public has access from 7:30 until noon. 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
11: The heat advisory continues through at least Friday. Look for mainly clear nights and mostly sunny days as we head through much of this week. Temperatures tonight will be falling into and through the 80s during the evening hours, our overnight low dipping to 73. And then for tomorrow and Wednesday, look for highs each afternoon in the upper 90s, but the humidity will not be as high as the previous heat waves, so we'll keep that daily afternoon heat index and feels like temperature topping out somewhere between 100 and 105. From Eyewitness News, your weather authority, I'm Chief Meteorologist Wayne Hart.
12: It's currently 96 degrees in Owensboro.
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0: Facebook at UR Guitars. The heat advisory continues for at least Friday. Look for mainly clear nights and mostly sunny days as we head through much of this week. Temperatures tonight will be falling into and through the 80s during the evening hours, our overnight low dipping to 73. And then for tomorrow and Wednesday, look for highs each afternoon in the upper 90s, but the humidity will not be as high as the previous heat waves, so we'll keep that daily afternoon heat index and feels like temperature topping out somewhere between 100 and 105. From Eyewitness News, your weather authority, I'm Chief Meteorologist Wayne Hart.
1: It's 94 degrees in Owensboro.

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